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That was a track from the 1990s here on Lionheart Radio 107.3 FM. 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

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Coming up, we've got some music from one of our local bands. 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

Miss Otis regrets she's unable to lunch today. Madam,

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And now we turn to something with a bit more of a local flavour. 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

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And now we turn to something with a bit more of a local flavour. 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

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And now we turn to something with a bit more of a local flavour. 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

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And now we turn to something with a bit more of a local flavour. Of course, if you're listening and you represent part of our local Alnwick area music talent and you're interested in getting your song on the air, you can contact us via our website at lionheartradio.com.

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1: The King's US visit is being hailed as a diplomatic success. Our reporter Johnny Holmes has the details.
2: A senior aide says King Charles seized a phenomenal opportunity during the trip, including a high-stakes speech to Congress. He addressed issues like NATO, Ukraine and climate, guided by what aides call his truth and conscience. Relations with Donald Trump are said to be warm, with both leaders getting on well. The government-requested visit is seen as strengthening the special relationship.
1: Airlines are set to be given temporary flexibility to move passengers between services in a bid to cut fuel use, under new measures from the Department for Transport. The plans would allow carriers to merge flights on the same routes to avoid operating with low passenger numbers. A teenager has been charged with false communications after a suspected bomb scare halted a performance by Peter Kay in Birmingham. And the Miami Grand Prix has been brought forward by 3 hours due to the threat of heavy rain and thunderstorms. That's the latest from Radio News Hub. I'm Ben Monse.
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0: right, it's time to hit the brakes and dive into the pit stop with me, Chris, only on Lineheart Radio. We'll be spinning chart toppers from this day in history, proper classics and forgotten gems, plus all the latest from the local footy scene, whether it's the matchday highs or heartbreaks. We've got the updates you care about. Celebrating the great singers' birthdays, and you bet we'll blast a belter in their honour. Think you've got an ear? Try one song, two artists. 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

0: Hello everyone, if you like brass band music, then join me, Chris Helm, every Sunday afternoon on Lionheart Radio 107.3 FM here in Alnwick, when I will be playing some of the best sounds from the world of brass bands. I have music from the present day and some fine vintage performances. There will also be some fabulous soloists from both the past and the present. Well, Sunday Bandstand is the name of my show. It's just too good to miss.
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2: 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Coming up, we've got some music from one of our local bands. 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
1: A senior palace aide says King Charles has embraced the risks of his US visit. Johnny Holmes has more.
2: His address to Congress was seen as a key diplomatic moment in support of the government. He also built a strong rapport with Donald Trump, with aides saying their public warmth reflects a genuine private relationship. The visit is being credited with helping steady UK-US ties.
1: Airlines will be allowed to group passengers from different flights together onto fewer planes as part of plans to save jet fuel under new temporary rules from the Department for Transport. The government says the move will help prevent disruption during the busy summer season amid concerns over jet fuel supplies. A 19-year-old man has been charged following a bomb hoax that forced the evacuation of Utilita Arena Birmingham during a show by Peter Kay. Police say Omar Majed will appear before magistrates in Birmingham tomorrow. And the masts of Vice Admiral Lord Nelson's flagship HMS Victory have been removed as part of a £42 million conservation project. That's the latest from Radio News Hub. I'm Ben Monte.
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2: 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Coming up, we've got some music from one of our local bands. 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
1: The King's US visit is being hailed as a diplomatic success. Our reporter Johnny Holmes has the details.
2: A senior aide says King Charles seized a phenomenal opportunity during the trip, including a high-stakes speech to Congress. He addressed issues like NATO, Ukraine and climate, guided by what aides call his truth and conscience. The government-requested visit is seen as strengthening the special relationship.
1: Airlines are set to be given temporary flexibility to move passengers between services in a bid to cut fuel use under new measures from the Department for Transport. A teenager has been charged with false communications after a suspected bomb scare halted a performance by Peter Kay in Birmingham. 19-year-old Omar Majet of Washwood Heath will appear before magistrates in Birmingham tomorrow. And in a heartbreaking moment, Mark Allen missed a simple black to book his place in his first World Snooker Championship final before falling 17-16 to Wu Yeezer. That's the latest from Radio News Hub. I'm Ben Monse.
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2: Well, rocks is my pillow. 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

That was a track from the 1990s here on Lionheart Radio 107.3 FM. Coming up, we've got some music from one of our local bands. 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
1: This ad is just to let you know there's been a change to my morning show. 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With a recipe, of course, and interesting facts, and loads of music for many different acts. Requests you can, any track you really want to hear. I will play them gladly, I wish to make that clear. So come now, join me in my brand new slot to hear for sure what a lot I got. Until then, to my listeners all, I say TTFN in the hope to play for you again and again and again. So please tune in to 107.3 FM, because now you know where and now you know when. So no excuses.

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And now we turn to something with a bit more of a local flavour. Of course, if you're listening and you represent part of our local Alnwick area music talent and you're interested in getting your song on the air, you can contact us via our website at lionheartradio.com.

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0: From Anik. 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
1: A senior palace aide says King Charles has embraced the risks of his US visit. Johnny Holmes has more.
2: His address to Congress was seen as a key diplomatic moment in support of the government. He also built a strong rapport with Donald Trump, with aides saying their public warmth reflects a genuine private relationship. The visit is being credited with helping steady UK-US ties.
1: Airlines will be allowed to group passengers from different flights together onto fewer planes as part of plans to save jet fuel under new temporary rules from the Department for Transport. The government says the move will help prevent disruption during the busy summer season amid concerns over jet fuel supplies. A 19-year-old man has been charged following a suspected bomb hoax that forced the evacuation of Utilita Arena Birmingham during a show by Peter Kay. Police say Omar Majid of Washwood Heath will appear before magistrates in Birmingham tomorrow. And conservation teams working on HMS Victory say the latest stage of its restoration has been successful after all remaining masts were removed. From Radio News Hub, I'm Ben Monse.
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That was a track from the 1990s here on Lionheart Radio 107.3 FM. Coming up, we've got some music from one of our local bands. 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

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Just say the wake word for your smart speaker and say play at Lion Heart Radio. Marvin Gaye, heard it through the grapevine. All the songs on the show today off or number ones, they should have been played last week when I decided to have Pete D's Sunday break, and this Sunday show was nearly didn't happen because yesterday, if you were listening yesterday afternoon, the my IT equipment nearly took Lion Heart Radio off the air. I salvaged it, or got back on. So apologies for the gap yesterday afternoon. About 20 past two, there was a gap. We're sorted now.

0: 괜찮아.
1: Hey, that's the first time I played that on the radio as well, so it's another tick in the box. Wouldn't it be great though if a local band in this patch, Northumberland, did an album all about places around this area? Like, you know, you could have Embleton Bay and the Cheviot Hills and, I don't know, there's things like that. You could have loads of songs about the places around Northumberland. Is that already a thing, or have I just put an idea, planted a seed in somebody's head? If that's you, if you're a local band, send us the cheque, please. The weather today is 11 degrees, sorry, 11 degrees with showers. That's what it says. Yesterday, I mean, we're right slam bang in the middle of the bank holiday weekend, and it said it was going to rain yesterday, and I was like, right, okay, right. So, lovely sunny day. It didn't rain until, well, I don't know, because I'm recording the show on Saturday night, and it's still threatening to rain. So it didn't rain last night. It was meant to be torrential, but yes, it was a lovely day on Saturday. So it says 11 degrees today with showers. Tomorrow for Bank Holiday Monday, it says 16 degrees with cloudy skies.

number ones from down the years on the shorter day between now and one, with Lil Nas X and Montero. A song called Call Me By My Name. Down with the kids today. The Fugees with Killing Me Softly, of course, originally released by Roberta Flack in 1972. We did this on the 80s hour yesterday. I was talking about songs that were out in the 80s, cover versions in the 80s that were released like in the 60s. And that makes you feel really old, doesn't it? Keep checking out the website, lionheartradio.com, for all the information on the local events guide, the schedule pages, the volunteer opportunities, advertising opportunities. 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

I love that from Coldplay, Viva La Vida. And before that, we had Niles Barkley and Crazy. I remember that one getting released in the early 2000s. And it was all about the crackly record vinyl sound in the background. There was a few songs out around that time that had the crackly vinyl sound. It didn't really last long. It's sort of, I know the vinyl's back out, but I've never been able to sort of manage.

0: to play vinyl with a stylus and everything. So, you know, it's pretty, I wouldn't really want to go back to vinyl, but it's, you know, people do for certain types of records, like the Soul Records. Soul sound really good on the records and that. And it's one of those sounds where it takes you back, doesn't it? It takes you back to the day, the days when you were in the discos, the discotheques as they were then, and all the soul music was on, all the Northern Soul and all that on the record players. It's good days. Apart from the smoke, like,
1: one,
0: you know.
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0: We're going right back now to the 1950s.
1: 9, 10, 11 o'clock, 12 o'clock, rock, we're going to rock.

could just call it Stuart Sunday, shouldn't we? Spando Ballet there and True, and before that was Billis Healy and his Comets. We're going to rock around the clock. It's just gone 11:30, actually, on the show with APD. Here at Lionheart Radio for a Sunday. Yeah, the 3rd of May already, I can't believe it. Coming up at 1 o'clock this afternoon, it is Sunday Bandstand with Chris Helms between 1 and 3.

0: street. Yeah, you said forever, now I drive alone past your street.
1: We had the All Saints, Never Ever, and then we had Olivia Rodrigo and Driver's License. For you, if you're driving around today, Gan Canny on the Road, take us with you on DAB across North and South Northumberland, we're on 107.3 in the North as well, FM, and DAB right across the, well, probably from the Tyne Tunnel upwards, I think, on DAB up the Scottish borders. Well, not far off the Scottish borders. But there you go, Driver's License, nice piano playing on that song as well, wasn't it? If you're out and about today in cafes, pubs and restaurants and shops and things, and they've got somebody else, or they've got somebody else on the radio, I tell them Pete Dee's on, playing this one from Blondie.

Blondie there with Her Lying Heart of Glass, and then the Four Tops and Reach Out, I'll Be There. You can tell why all these songs were number ones, can't you? I love every single song the Four Tops did. If I had the greatest hits of the Four Tops, what I would do one day is I would cheat, stick it into the computer there and just let it play, just sit back and just not talk, just keep pressing the button, the next button, for the next Four Tops track, because so good songs from the Four Tops. Fast approaching 12 o'clock, and the number ones continue. With this one from Oasis and Don't

CC edited version of I'm Not In Love, and before that, but Oasis, Don't Look Back in Anger, was one of the things I was talking about the a couple of weeks ago there on the radio about interviewing people. And I said, back in the day, interviewing different people, that the Gallagher brothers would have been a challenge for us, I think, not being able to see. I wouldn't be able to see their faces to see what their reactions are or were. Get security in, quick.

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Just say the wake word for your smart speaker and say play Lion Hot Radio. The weather today says showers, 11 degrees. So if you're planning the barbecue, you know, it was really should have had it yesterday because yesterday it turned out lovely. It was 18 degrees on the coast. So it was a lovely day on Saturday. Tomorrow it says 16 degrees with cloudy skies. All about the number ones today on the show at 1 o'clock. Here's Ariana Grande.

classic Celine Dion there, and My Heart Will Go On from the movie Titanic, of course. And before that, we had Ariana Grande and Positions. All about the number ones on the show today till 1 o'clock. Looking after you for this bank holiday weekend. If you're working this weekend, thanks very much, because you keep everything working around Northumberland when everybody's visiting and stuff, and people are off and out and about and that. If you're working today, you're keeping the system going, the conveyor belt of life on its conveyor belt way. You know, that kind of thing. Don't forget, come up at 1 o'clock, it is Sunday Bandstand. Remember the days we used to go to the bandstand, the park, and the bandstand was there? Is your bandstand still there in your local park? Has it been pulled to bits by the local baddies, burnt down? If it survived, hey, yeah, that's great. You live in a posh area, don't you? You still got a bandstand? There's a brass band still come on a Sunday afternoon and play the music. Hey, I tell you, if they do, I want to move to where you live. It's a beautiful day where you are, I'll tell you. Yes, you too.

bad. You too. What a beautiful day. That's one of those songs there, Katy Perry and Raw, where it kind of puts it in the mind that it's going to finish, and then it starts up again, and then the end of it is just so sudden. So I ended up coming in too sharp there, but that should be the Lion Heart Radio theme, I think. Katy Perry and Raw. Can we can we get that put on the sort of the starting theme of the day every morning? We'll start with that. That sound good, because it's very uplifting for the mornings. Richard, play that tomorrow morning at 7 o'clock, please. John Lennon and Imagine.

and Back to Life, however you want me. And before that was John Lennon. Imagine. Yes. The next song, I believe, I heard a story about it, that Lionel Richie wrote the song about a blind lady. Is anybody going to write a song about me, the blind man? Hello, is it me you're looking for?

The Human League and Don't You Want Me, Baby. Before that, Lila Ritchie and Hello. It's Pete with you into the final half an hour of the programme for this Sunday. Don't forget to check out everything on the website, lionheartradio.com, the local events guides on there. Scheduled pages will be updated later on for the week ahead. 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I'll be your best friend for life. Pink says, so what?

That was massive in the 80s as well, from Soft Cell and Tainted Love. Before that was Deep Pink and So What. I mean, I didn't see it. She said it. Yes, Miley Cyrus now and Wrecking Ball.

could just play all the show. And Baby Love there. And before that, with Miley Cyrus and Wrecking Ball. Just got to squeeze in three more tracks before 1 o'clock. And it's all been about number ones today from across the years. And, you know, it's one of those shows where you think, squeeze these ones in, we'll play that one, play that one. Well, this one was from 1992. And it was originally done by George Benson, I think. No, it wasn't. It wasn't. It was by Dolly Parton, wasn't it? Dolly Parton. I Will Always Love You.

Yeah, written and produced by Dolly Parton originally, and then covered by Whitney Houston. I Will Always Love You. You've had a whale of a time on the show again today. It's almost 1 o'clock. Time for Sunday Bandstand. Loads of brass bands between 1 and 3 this afternoon. I'll be back on Friday with the 90s hour between 2 and 3. In the meantime, keep it locked to Lion Heart Radio. Another one of them, though. Another one of them bands that I could play the whole show. The Beach Boys will have that. Good vibrations. And then we'll end the show off with another one of the Pretenders, Brass and Pocket. Enjoy the rest of your weekend, your bank holiday weekend. Hope the weather's okay where you are. It doesn't look too good. But never mind, keep the radio on and all will be well.

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Hello everyone and welcome to this week's Sunday Bandstand. I'm Chris Helm. Sit back and enjoy some of the best sound from the world of brass bands. Every week I have some wonderful soloists and some great bands from both the past and the present. Go on, put your feet up and share the next couple of hours with me.

Hello brass banders, welcome to a new show featuring some of the best brass bands from around the world and some wonderful soloists. Well, the opening work this week featured the International Staff Band of the Salvation Army with Burt Langworthy's march Regeneration. We've played many marches from the Salvation Army on this show over the years, but that was a first. It's taken from the 2015 CD of the band's Heritage series, Regeneration and Marches from a Golden Era. Our opening big piece this week will, I'm sure, bring back many memories for a lot of listeners, particularly from the early years of their brass band contesting, Eric Ball's Devon Fantasy. It dates back to 1957 and first appeared at the UK National Brass Band Championship Area Finals. As a set test, it's been used on 77 occasions, and as an own choice test piece, it's been used even more with 108. The latest contest where it was played as a set test dates back to January 2016 at the French Brass Band Championships for third section bands, so it is still a popular piece to test the third and fourth section bands around the world. Here we have the Black Dyke Band playing it with Dr. Robert Childs at the helm in 2013. There are four movements in this piece. Firstly, the Moorland Song. Secondly, the Fair. The third movement is A Quiet Village. And the final movement, Seafarers. Sit back and enjoy Eric Ball's Devon Fantasy, played by the Black Dyke Band, conducted by Dr. Robert Childs.

Well, that's a piece that I'm sure many listeners will remember from their days of youth attending contests, and that was Eric Ball's Devon Fantasy. It was played there by the Black Dyke Band, conducted by Dr. Robert Childs in 2013. It first appeared at a contest in 1957 at the UK National Brass Band Championship Area Finals for the third section bands. Well, that was 1957 originally. We're going back to 1956 now with the Munn and Feltons Band, conducted by Stanley Boddington. And this is an old favourite, it's Leaps and Bounds.

As always, Nick Hudson with the Britannia Building Society Band, conducted by Howard Snell. And this is a track from a CD that Nick brought out in 1996, simply called Nick Hudson Anthology. And this is Philip Wilby's White Knuckle Ride.

Well, that gets the wow factor from me. That was trombone soloist Nick Hudson with the Britannia Building Society Band, conducted by Howard Snell. And that's the track from a CD that Nick brought out in 1996, titled Nick Hudson Anthology. And that was the wonderfully written piece by Philip Wilby, White Knuckle Ride. But we're now going to a mass band performance of the Black Dyke Band, Fairies, GUS Footwear, Yorkshire Imperial Metals, with the York Celebration Choir, conducted by George Hurst. And this is in the Royal Albert Hall in 1972, and it's a piece arranged by Gordon Jacob called Sea Song Suite.

That was a live performance at the Royal Albert Hall dating back to 1972, and it featured the mass bands of Black Dyke Mills, the Fairy Band, GUS Footway and the Yorkshire Imperial Metals Band, with the York Celebration Choir, conducted by George Hurst. And that was Sea Song Suite, arranged by Gordon Jacob. Well, I'm Chris Hellman. I'm here every week with some of the best sounds from the world of brass bands. If you've got a CD out and you'd like me to play a couple of tracks from it, contact me by email and I'll give you the details at the end of the show. You might like to ask a question or you might like a request. Yes, get that email, which I'll give you at the end of the show, and I'll be very pleased to hear from you. This is the City of Coventry Band, conducted by Ken Dennison in 1918. The band is celebrating its 40th anniversary, and this is a piece called Blaze of Light.

City of Coventry band conducted by Ken Dennison back in 1980. And that's from a dusty old LP called The City of Coventry Band, celebrating its 40th anniversary. And that piece was by Albert Elms and it was called Blaze of Light. We're now going to hear the C. Debrace Glasgow Band with guest conductor Joseph Horovitz. And this is a track from a double CD titled Horovitz Music for Brass, where Joseph Horovitz will be conducting his own composition, Sinfonietta. This piece is very popular amongst brass bands and has been for many, many years. It's got three movements. The first one is Allegro. The second movement, Lento Moderato, finally comes to an end with Con Brio. This is a very enjoyable piece of music both to listen to and to play, and I've certainly played it many times, just as I'm sure many listeners will have over the years. Joseph Horovitz, Sinfonietta.

Sinfonietta by Joseph Horowitz, who was the guest conductor for that piece with the CWS Glasgow Band in 2005. And that's a track taken from a double CD the band brought out that year called Horowitz Music for Brass, with Joseph Horowitz music throughout. That's a wonderful piece both to listen to and to play. I'm not sure whether it's played nowadays as often as it once was, but it's still a wonderful piece and it deserves to be played yet again and again. Well, we're now going to turn to one of the masters of the euphonium player, one of the legends, and that's euphonium soloist Trevor Groom. Here he is with the GUS band conducted by Dr. Keith Wilkinson in 1984 with the ever famous and ever popular Carnival of Venice.

Well, that was a performance by one of the all-time great euphonium players, Trevor Groom, with the GUS band conducted by Dr. Keith Wilkinson in 1984. And Trevor was playing the ever-popular Carnival of Venice. Well, we're now going to the Netherlands with the Delta Brass Zeeland with conductor Luke Vutterman. And this is the title track from a CD the band brought out in 2008, and it's called Prelude for a Hero.

That was Delta Brass Zeeland from the Netherlands, conducted by Luke Vutterman, and that's the title track from a CD the band brought out in 2008. Well, I noticed a few days ago that it was the birthday of the celebrated composer and arranger from America, James Curnow. So I sent him an email to say congratulations. James says, I suppose a bit like all of us when we get to a certain age, it's too many candles these days for a cake, Chris, so let's let birthdays go by. Well, I just said to him, don't worry, James, it's just a number. Sadly, the number gets bigger, but yes, it's just a number. So here's a piece by James called Faith is the Victory, and it's played by the Enfield Citadel Band, conducted by Andrew Blythe in 2007. And this is from a CD produced that year called American Anthology.

A terrific piece to open any concert. That was James Curnow's Faith is the Victory, and it was played by the Enfield Citadel Band, conducted by Andrew Blythe, in 2007, and that was from a CD the band produced that year called American Anthology. James Curnow is a name that you see on the top right-hand corner of the music copy, and you know straight away it will be a quality piece of music, whether it be an arrangement or an original piece. And the audience will enjoy it equally as much as the players will enjoy playing it. Well, our next piece is another one of those composers with the same pedigree, Kenneth Downey. His name at the top right, you know it's going to be a quality piece. This is his Prince Thought Variations, and it's played by the Brighouse and Rastrick Band, conducted by Dr. Stephen Cobb. Now, this piece has been used a number of times as a contest piece, usually for second section, third section bands, but it seems to have been used in many parts of the world, everywhere, but here in the UK. It's been used at the Norwegian Nationals, third section. It's been used at the Belgian Nationals, the Flemish Open Brass Band Championships, the Australian Championships, the New South Wales Junior C Grade Concert Band State Championships. It's been used everywhere, but I can't find it being used in the UK. In 2001, it was the second division test piece for the Dutch Nationals, and it was even used in 2007 at the Victorian State Championships in Australia. It's a nice piece, so why is it not being used? Well, I don't know, of course, but you can judge whether you like it or not. I've listened to it a few times, and I think it's a smashing piece. Prince Thought Variations, written by Kenneth Downey, and played by the Brighouse and Rastrick Band, conducted by Dr. Stephen Cobb. And this is from a CD called Purcell Variations that the band brought out, yes, in 2001.

Brighouse and Rastrick Band, conducted by Dr. Stephen Cobb in 2001. And that's a track from a CD called Purcell Variations, the band brought out that year. And that track was Kenneth Downey's Prinstorp Variations. It's been used a few times as a contest test piece, and it's been used around the world. It would appear not to have been used in the UK yet. It's a shame, because I think that would be a good test for second or third section bands. So let's hope somebody's listening, and one day soon it will be a test piece. Prinstorp Variations by Kenneth Downey. But we're going back to 1972 now, and this was 2 years after Major Arthur Kenny was appointed as the new conductor for the Corry Band. Here we've got a piece that he has penned as a feature for the horn section. And the horn section with the Corry Band in 1972 was Steve Trotman, John Bowen and Kerry Lewis. And here we've got Horns in Harmony.

A nice tenor horn feature there. Horns in Harmony, written by Major Arthur Kenny, and that's from the Corey Band, dating back to 1972, and was featured on an LP vinyl recording called Entertainments in Brass. Well, it's now time for our next soloist to step forward, and this will be the cornet soloist Richard Martin with the Portsmouth Citadel Band, with guest conductor Major Leslie Condon. And Richard's going to play the title track from a dusty old LP celebrated the Portsmouth Citadel centenary, and this is Dean Goffin's Victorious.

What a fabulous performance from cornet soloist Richard Martin, accompanied by the Portsmouth Citadel Band with guest conductor Major Leslie Condon. And that was a Dean Goffin solo titled Victorious, and it was the title track from an LP that was brought out to celebrate the centenary of the Portsmouth Citadel, and that was 1880 to 1980. Well, you're listening to Chris Helm with Sunday Bandstand. I'm here every week with some of the best sounds from the world of brass bands. Don't forget, if you've got a request or a question about the world of brass bands, you can contact me by email, or why not send me a couple of tracks from your band's latest CD, and I will be very pleased to promote the CD and your band's website, of course. You can contact me on bandstand@chrishelm.org.uk. And this is the Foden's Band, conducted by Michael Foles, with an arrangement by Howard Snell, originally written by Albert Cattelby. This is The Clock with the Dresden Figures.

Howard Snell's arrangement of the Albert Cattelby piece, The Clock with the Dresden Figures. And that was played by the Fodens Band, conducted by Michael Foles. Well, we've already played one piece by Joseph Horovitz. Well, here's another one. This time it's played by the Ever Ready Band, conducted by Stuart Sterling. And it's a track from a CD called Early One Morning, the band brought out in 1991. And this is three pieces from the Music Hall Suite. We've got Soft Shoe Shuffle, Adagio Team, and it finishes off with Le Girls. Here it is, Joseph Horovitz, three pieces from the Music Hall Suite.

Well, it's now time for our final soloist for this week's show. Morgan Griffiths, star euphonium player with the Yorkshire Billy Society Band, conducted by David King. And this is a CD that Morgan brought out himself in 1999, The Voice of the Euphonium. And this one is Robert Redhead's Euphony.

A terrific performance from our final soloist for this week's show, euphonium soloist Morgan Griffiths. Back in the days when he was the solo euphonium with the Yorkshire Billing Society Band, conducted by David King, and that's a track from a CD that Morgan brought out himself, The Voice of the Euphonium, in 1999. These days, Morgan is less of a player, but much more of a conductor, and conducts the Hammond's Saltair Band, which is what the Yorkshire Billing Society Band came when that finally ceased to exist, and out of the ashes came Morgan with the Hammond's Saltair Band, and been very successful too. Well, we're moving on now to the brass band Froschel Hall from Austria, conducted by Hannes Butchiger back in 2010 with a track from a CD called Fantastic Brass, and this is Kecha Turin's Dance from Valencian Widow.

I'm going to close this week's show with two of the countless works composed and arranged by Gordon Langford, who passed away on Tuesday, the 18th of April, aged 86. He was born Gordon Maris Coleman in Edgware, Middlesex, in 1930. He studied at the Royal Academy of Music, where he was persuaded by his piano teacher, Moran Dimuth, to write under a pseudonym, subsequently changing his name to Gordon Coleman Langford. I can't imagine that any brass band or concert band does not have any of his work in their library. Rarely will a concert be promoted without at least one of his compositions or arrangements on the programme. Why not at your next concert, please include at least one of his concert pieces, just to remind us all about the fantastic musical legacy he has left us. On behalf of Sunday Bandstand, we send our condolences to Gordon's family. The first of the two pieces I've chosen, written by Gordon, is Summer Scherzo, played by the Besses of the Barn Band, conducted by Roy Newsom.

Well, that was Gordon Langford's Summer Skirt, so played by Best of the Band, conducted by Roy Newsom in 1983, and that was a track from Showcase for Brass. Well, sadly, we've come to the end of the show, which means, as always, it's time to fold the music stands up and put the music pads back in the cupboard. Don't forget, if you've got a request or a question about the world of brass bands, you can contact me by email, bandstand@chrishelm.org.uk. We're going to close with the second of my two choices for this week's show of Gordon Langford's music. Sadly, Gordon passed away a few days ago and left such a wonderful legacy of music. We're going to close with one of his lively pieces, La Danza, the Tarantella from Napolitana. It's by Gioacchino Rossini and it's arranged by Gordon. And it's played out by the Fairy Band, conducted by Ken Dennison, and it's from Brass Action, a vinyl dating back to 1970. So until next time, this is Chris Helm signing off. Bye for now.

Well, that's it for another week. Don't forget, if you have a request, contact me, Chris Helm, through my email, bandstand@chrishelm.org.uk. So until next time, this is Chris Helm signing off. Don't forget, same time, same place, same spot on the dial. Bye for now.

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1: Two people have died after an explosion at a house in Bristol this morning. A major incident has been declared with a cordon in place on Stone Court Road while emergency services investigate. The cause is being treated as suspicious but not terror-related. In a bid to ease fuel shortages, airlines will be allowed to group passengers from different flights together. Johnny Holmes has the details.
2: The Department for Transport is introducing temporary measures allowing airlines to group passengers onto fewer planes to cut fuel use. Travellers could be moved from their original booking to another flight on the same route, helping avoid cancellations. The government says it's about giving certainty ahead of summer amid concerns over jet fuel supplies.
1: A senior palace aide says King Charles sees a phenomenal opportunity during his trip to the US, including a high-stakes speech to Congress. And conservation teams working on HMS Victory say the latest stage of its £42 million restoration has been completed successfully after all remaining masts were removed. From Radio News Hub, I'm Ben Monsey.
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Coming up, we've got some music from one of our local bands. 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
0: Even in 1951, when this song was released, offers like this didn't come very often. But you could always rely on hearing music with a strong and catchy tune, well performed by one of many fine bands, orchestras or vocalists, whenever you switched on your wireless. 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
5: There was knee signs of ski on boards when I was a lad. I went into the pits when but 9 summers had to keep a trapdoor.

And I yoked how the Loudon lads laughed and the hand putters joked, but a shift or two yet is so used to the walk, I could yoke them or louse them or drive in the dark, for I knew every curve, every wind and switch, where to grip for the dregs when I come to be.

It, not out jollop the drivers that stolen me bait, had me hand in it fondies and all such as that, but would never let putters wait on at the flat. When the sets would get off, all the horses would kick, and the drivers was promised the white of the stick. I could always contrive to

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1: Police say two adults have died after an explosion at a house in Bristol. It happened this morning at an address in Stern Court Road. Avon and Somerset police say it's being treated as suspicious but not terror-related. It's been declared as a major incident. Iran's proposal to end the war with the US calls for issues to be resolved rather than an extension of a ceasefire. That's according to Iran's state media. US President Donald Trump says he's reviewing it.
2: Doing very well with regard to Iran. Again, they want to make a deal. They're decimated. And they're having a hard time figuring out who their leader is. They don't know who their leader is because their leader is gone. Their former leader, Khamenei. But we'll see.
1: And the Miami Grand Prix has been brought forward by 3 hours due to the threat of heavy rain and thunderstorms. F1 bosses and the FIA agreed to move the start to 1 p.m. local time. From Radio News Hub, I'm Lucy Gormanley.
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1: Hello, this is Kevvy G. Why not listen to my radio show, The Kevvy G in the Morning Show, on a Wednesday morning, 9 a.m. till 11 a.m. I often play a lot of early 80s musics, but I do play some requests. 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

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Coming up, we've got some music from one of our local bands. 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
1: A man and a woman have died after a house explosion in Bristol. Police say three people, including a child, were taken to hospital after the incident this morning at an address in Sterne Court Road. Somerset and Avon Superintendent Matt Ebb spoke to reporters.
2: While our inquiries remain at an early stage, at this point we're not looking for anyone else in connection with this incident. It is also important to confirm we are not treating this as a suspected terrorism incident.
1: Officers are also carrying out inquiries at a property in Speedwell, which is linked to the man who died. Police say a boy's died after being hit by a fallen tree. Emergency services were sent to Holmcroft Road in Stafford yesterday evening. Staffordshire Police say his next of kin have been informed. And in the Premier League, Bournemouth have boosted their European hopes with a 3-0 win over Crystal Palace. That's the latest from Radio News Hub. I'm Lucy Gormanley.
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That was a track from the 1990s here on Lionheart Radio 107.3 FM. Coming up, we've got some music from one of our local bands. 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
2: 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And the rest of you, if you just rattle your jewellery.

shake? Why do I take the bait? I'm filled with so much hate. I wish I could stay.

That was a track from the 1990s here on Lionheart Radio 107.3 FM. Coming up, we've got some music from one of our local bands. 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

Hello, this is Kevvy G. Why not listen to my radio show, The Kevvy G in the Morning Show, on a Wednesday morning, 9am till 11am. I often play a lot of early 80s musics, but I do play some requests. Sometimes I have people on that I interview, and sometimes we have the odd competition. So that's a Wednesday morning, 9am till 11am, on Lionheart Radio, 107.3 FM, also in DAB.

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1: A man and a woman have died and three people, including a child, were taken to hospital following an explosion at a house in Bristol. A major incident was declared this morning at an address on Sterncourt Road. Police say it's being treated as suspicious but not terror-related. Somerset and Avon Superintendent Matt Ebb spoke to reporters.
2: A cordon was put in place to protect the public, to allow inquiries to be carried out at the scene. This included specialist searches carried out by the British Army's Explosive Ordnance Disposal Unit as a precaution. People living within the cordon were evacuated to a temporary rest centre.
1: A teenager has died after being hit by a falling tree in Stafford. Police say they were called to Holmcroft Road in the area yesterday evening. And Sir Alex Ferguson is said to be recovering after being taken to hospital from Old Trafford before Manchester United's game with Liverpool. That's the latest from Radio News Hub. I'm Lucy Gormanley.
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0: Here's an offer you can't refuse. Come on to my house, my house. Even in 1951, when this song was released, offers like this didn't come very often. But you could always rely on hearing music with a strong and catchy tune, well performed by one of many fine bands, orchestras or vocalists, whenever you switched on your wireless. Well, those days aren't completely gone. You can still enjoy the music from back then by tuning into Time Was, an hour of uninterrupted music from that era. 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

was a track from the 1990s here on Lionheart Radio 107.3 FM. Coming up, we've got some music from one of our local bands. 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
2: A rather different start to the show than usual. That was a band called the Peatbox Fairies. Yes, you've just heard a live recording from a band called the Diesel Cowboys. And this is a band called Tom Petty. Very smooth, very professional sound of Sydney Youngblood. So from Mick Miller to Frankie Miller. And this is a track called Darling. Well, this is a track John Otway did on his own, single artist. And this is a track called Bunsen Burner. And this is called Garundula. From Paul, bye-bye now, take care of yourselves, and hopefully we'll see you tonight along at the Toxton Terrace. Bye-bye now.
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Caught and lost stood bravely side by side with families who would count the cost through scarlet tear-stained eyes. At Earsden, where the prayers were said for each and every name, they made a vow that these men's lives would not be lost in vain.

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Coming up, we've got some music from one of our local bands. 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

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Coming up, we've got some music from one of our local bands. 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
2: And it came to pass, as Jesus sat at meat in the house, behold, many publicans and sinners came and sat down with him and his disciples. And when the Pharisees saw it, they said unto his disciples, Why eateth your master with publicans and sinners? But when Jesus heard that, he said unto them, They that be whole need not a physician, but they that are sick.

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Coming up, we've got some music from one of our local bands. 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

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Coming up, we've got some music from one of our local bands. 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

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Coming up, we've got some music from one of our local bands. 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

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Coming up, we've got some music from one of our local bands. 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

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Coming up, we've got some music from one of our local bands. 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

0: 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Coming up, we've got some music from one of our local bands. 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